Diablo Cuba. Put your man at done, catch me ballin' out of line. Did Tom Brady with the paper, I go Super Bowl, signed it. You signed bold, crazy running to the hundreds. I keep my neck, I'm already at least 100. Hood nigga with the money and ain't loving it. She got comfortable, she called me by my government. Pull up in the Rolls with the white seats. And pull off in a Porsche like a car thief.

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Radio S. Radio S. Hesitation if you step, you get a race. Running through these bodies like I'm sprinting in the race.